your entrance is grand. Red carpet rolls out, on the side they stand, worshipping you like a god, like a goddess. Somehow you remain modest. Flashbulbs pop, paparazzi goes wild. With amazing grace, you walk and smile. They answer to your beck and call. You're flawless, after all. Overqualified for the position. Your dreams see fruition. Me a class on a higher plane.

I heard you calling on the megaphone. 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As legend has it,

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1: 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It's all about the dum dum dum dum. I don't think it's funny to see us fade away. It's all about the money. It's all about the money.

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1: 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But for a boy to look like a girl is degrading. 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

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Yeah. Hey, hey. 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